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And it feels like I'm drowning, pulling against the stream.

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1: Is someone listening? Okay. Let me tell you the story of that guy. First you loved, then you promised. 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

left with ashes, a bitter taste upon your tongue. Shadows in the market, where as a child I have once played, abandoned in the evening like a bloodless serenade. Every moment crashing through my mind, pulled like a wind. Whistles down the promenade where my love and I have been.

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1: Hear a knock on the door and the night begins. Cause we've done this before, so you come on in. Make yourself at home, tell me where you've been.

Drink some margaritas by string of blue lights. Listen to the mariachi play at midnight. Are you with me? Are you with me?

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Digging out your number, 'cause I couldn't find nobody else.

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1: 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I was in denial about my love.

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1: So I think you got something wrong with you. 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
1: 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Okay. 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
2: 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I know we haven't spoken in a while and things have been weird. 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I just wanted to let you know that I miss you. I hope you're doing really good.

need the rest of your night. And if we're moving too fast, we can do whatever you like. 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